0: The Variations on a Theme by Haydn by Johannes Brahms is Opus 56A. Carlo Maria Jolini conducted the Vienna Philharmonic Orchestra in that performance. Good evening to you. I'm Tyler Klein. You're tuned to the Classical Station. So glad to be here with you sharing this music. I've got a symphony in E-flat by Mozart coming up in just about 4 minutes or so. Later on, music by Camille Saint-Saëns for violin and orchestra, with his introduction and Rondo Capriccioso in A minor.
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2: Coolest evening of the season so far. If you have not seen a first frost, there is that potential tonight with lows down into the 30s. We eventually rebound nicely with full sunshine. We're back into the 60s as we go through your Wednesday afternoon. Lower 70s Thursday. Weak front could mean a passing shower later on Thursday. Otherwise, we remain warm in the 60s to lower 70s heading into the holiday weekend. From Stormwatch 9 Weather Center, I'm meteorologist Kevin Skorupa.
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0: The Allegro from Antonio Vivaldi's Concerto in G Minor for two cellos. That was the cello duo of Thomas DeManga and Regular Hosler with Bern Camerata conducted by Thomas Fury.
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0: Symphony No. 19 in E-flat by Mozart. That was Sir Charles Mackerras conducting the Prague Chamber Orchestra.
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0: The Allegro from the Cello Sonata No. 2 in D Major by Johann Sebastian Bach. 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

0: 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That was numbers 6 and 17, performed by the Drottningholm Baroque Ensemble. 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
0: Well, good evening to you. I'm Tyler Klein. 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And for all-time classics tonight, music by a composer who left behind with this piece a big old mystery. It's Edward Elgar's Variations on an Original Theme, best known as the Enigma Variations. Andrew Litton conducts the Royal Philharmonic Orchestra.

0: The Enigma Variations by Edward Elgar, all-time classics on this Tuesday night. Andrew Litton led the Royal Philharmonic Orchestra on the Classical Station.
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2: Coolest evening of the season so far. If you have not seen a first frost, there is that potential tonight with lows down into the 30s. We eventually rebound nicely with full sunshine. We're back into the 60s as we go through your Wednesday afternoon. Lower 70s Thursday. Weak front could mean a passing shower later on Thursday. Otherwise, we remain warm in the 60s to lower 70s heading into the holiday weekend. From Stormwatch 9 Weather Center, I'm meteorologist Kevin Skorupa.
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0: Prelude in C sharp minor by Sergei Rachmaninoff, his opus 2, number 3, performed by piano soloist Lincoln Mayorga. You're tuned to The Classical Station. Coming up next, music by Carl Stamitz with his Sinfonia Concertante in C major, featuring violinist Richard Friedman and Stephen Smith.
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0: the Allegro Risoluto from the Sinangua by Jules Massenet. Geneva Sans conducted the New Zealand Symphony Orchestra in that performance. Well, good evening to you. I'm Tyler Klein. Always a pleasure to share this music with you. And I've got ballet music by Tchaikovsky for you coming up in just a moment on the Classical Station.
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1: 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I'm Trevor Neal. There's more great music coming up, so stick around.

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1: 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I'm Trevor Neal. Thank you for being with me on the Classical Station. In this hour, we've got Dvorak's Heroic Song, his Opus 111, Haydn's Symphony No. 1 in D, Hob No. 1, and Copland's Appalachian Spring. Let's jump back in with Dvorak's Heroic Song on Evening Classics.

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1: 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I'm Trevor Neal. 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
2: 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I'm Laura Carlo. Today, Symphony No. 30, which Mozart wrote when he was in Salzburg, it's scored for a very small orchestra, probably the only pieces that he had available at the time. Here's James Levine and the Vienna Philharmonic.

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0: Well, now it's Schumann's Kinderszenen, scenes from childhood, starting with From Foreign Lands to Child Falling Asleep. Here's Howard Shelley.

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0: There you go, all the exercise I need for the day. Joseph Lanner's Hans Jurgel Polka. Johannes Wiltner conducted the Johann Strauss Ensemble of the Vienna Symphony.
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0: Our midday friend Mark Calder is coming in at the top of the hour, and today he'll be starting off your time with him by playing Rossetti's Oboe Concerto in F with Leos Lenches. Later on in the hour, he has John O'Connor playing at least three, from what I can see, piano favorites. So I hope you plan on staying with us. Now, Johann Christian Bach's Adriano in Syria Overture, Hadrian in Syria, with Anthony Hallstein leading the Hanover Band.

0: Johann Christian Bach's Adriano in Syria Overture with Anthony Halsted leading the Hanover Band. I'm Laura Carlo. I'll be back with you 6 o'clock in the morning. Have a great day.
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0: And beginning our time together with the Oboe Concerto in F Major by Antonio Rossetti. The Oboe / Lanchess and the Slovak Chamber Orchestra was directed by Bodan Varshall. Well, nice to have you along. Thank you for joining me. I'm Mark Calder. I've got some fantastic music planned for you. Hope you can stay for a little bit. On the way, a classic cluster of favorites by Erik Satie, Beethoven, and Brahms with pianist John O'Connor. And I'll wrap up our first hour together with the Symphony No. 31, the Paris Symphony by Mozart, a wonderful recording with the orchestra of the 18th century, and much more to follow. Stay tuned.
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2: The Osbon Sargent Annual Meeting will be held Sunday, October 8th at 3 p.m. in Grantham Town Hall. 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There'll be an update on the new strategic plan, and new staff members will be present. RSVPs are appreciated at kheath@osbonsargent.org.

0: pianist Jacques Rivière, and a scherzo by Modest Mussorgsky. And on now to a classic cluster of favorites by Erik Satie, Beethoven, and Brahms. Here's pianist John O'Connor.
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0: pianist John O'Connor, performing Erik Satie's Je ne peux dire number 1, Beethoven's Schürrlese, and Brahms' Waltz. The symphony by Mozart just a few minutes away.
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0: The Allegro from the Trio Sonata in F Major by Pla, the third movement of that Trio Sonata, performed by a Boston's own musicians of the Old Post Road. And now a symphony by Mozart.
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0: And the symphony by Mozart he composed when he was only 22 years old. After an unsuccessful job hunting sojourn in Paris, he put pen to paper and came up with that piece. It was composed back in 1778, and it's been nicknamed his Paris Symphony. The orchestra of the 18th century was directed by Franz Bruggen. Laura Carlo here with the Mozart Block at 9 o'clock every weekday morning. You're more than welcome to join her. A nice way to help get the day started. Laura's company and a little Mozart music to have alongside. Elgar's Wand of Youth Suite number 2 is coming up in about 4 minutes. Stay tuned.
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0: The Adagio from Beethoven's Sextet Opus 81B for two horns and string quartet. The horn player, Hermann Baumann, and he was joined by the Gewandhaus Quartet. Well, thanks again for joining me. If you'd like to introduce others here to the music, friends or family, they are also welcome as well. And now, music by Elgar.
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0: And there, the Indianapolis Symphony Orchestra, directed by Raymond Lepard, playing music based on some melodies Elgar composed when he was just a kid. The family was putting on a play, and he wrote some music for that play and then put the music away for about 40 years, rediscovered them, and came up with his Wand of Youth Suites. He wrote two. That was the Wand of Youth Suite number two. Hope you enjoyed it. Mark Holder with you. Keep in mind, Don Spencer's here to continue the music after my program. You're welcome to stay as long as you like today. Coming up, music by José Bologna, Xavier de Saint-Georges, an African-French composer, fine fencer and dancer, they say as well. And then on to an impromptu by Schubert around at this hour. Pianist John O'Connor will play that for you. I hope you can stick around.
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2: The New London Historical Society will be presenting a lecture by Jim Perkins, New London Town Archivist, on the history of New London's Scythe Factory Village on Sunday, October 18th from 2 to 4 p.m. at the New London Historical Society at 179 Little Lake Sunapee Road. The Scythe Factory Village in New London was once home to the largest scythe manufacturer in the state. The history of this 19th century industry will be discussed, followed by guided tours of the transportation building, where some pertinent items will be exhibited.

0: The Sarabande from Bach's Partita No. 1 in B-flat major. Pianist Jean-Louis Starman performing that for you. Well, if you're looking for some relaxing music during the later evening hours, as you sit back and enjoy a book or just spend some time relaxing after a long day, Trevor Neal is here from 10 p.m. till midnight. He'd love to have you along. And now a concerto for violin by St. George.
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0: violinist Taku Nishizaki and the Cologne Chamber Orchestra. They were led by Helmut Müller-Bruhl, performing the violin concerto in G major by St. George. Well, for Halloween at the end of the month, if you're looking for some music to join you, as we all enjoy the holiday, turn to the classical station. We have some marvelous classical music that adapts quite well to the holiday. I hope you can tune in for it. An impromptu by Schubert rounds out the hour, and next hour gets started with a piece for flutes, an ensemble by Quants. I hope you can stay.
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0: La Vivace in Gigue by Schickhardt from his Recorder Sonata in C Major, his Opus 1, with recordist Carl Stragenberg and harpsichordist Max Frey. Well, our next life story here on the Classical Station will be that of Franz Joseph Haydn. That'll be taking place on the 17th of this month. Nice day of his music and interesting tidbits about him as a composer in person. A life story is a lot of fun.
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0: pianist John O'Connor, and an impromptu by Franz Schubert, his impromptu in A flat major. Music for flutes is on the way with flutist James Galway. I hope you can stay tuned.
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0: is Opus 1, number 13. Well, music now for flutes. This piece featuring flutist James Galway. It's the Flute Concerto in C Major by Quantz.
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0: flutist of James Galway and the Würtemberg Chamber Orchestra, playing a flute concerto by Josef Joachim Quantz. It's a flute concerto in C. Well, this past weekend was our All in the Family weekend. We had a chance to discover the families of classical music, be it composers or performers. And no doubt we touched upon Fanny Mendelssohn and her brother Felix. Coming up, some melodies for piano by Fanny Mendelssohn, played by pianist Beatrice Rausch. And then on to a Brandenburg concerto by Bach. Certainly another prominent family in classical music. The first of Bach's six Brandenburg concerti with the Musici on the way to.
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0: pianist Beatrice Rausch, performing three melodies for piano by Fanny Mendelssohn. Music from her brother coming up for you. Felix Mendelssohn's Symphony No. 4 will get next hour underway. His Italian Symphony, a wonderful recording with the Berlin Philharmonic. There's also music ahead by Johann Strauss Jr. And in just a few minutes, the first of the six Brandenburg Concerti by Johann Sebastian Bach. His Brandenburg Concertos, sort of a musical resume by him for the Margrave of Brandenburg. Unfortunately, a job that he did not get. Probably more so for the Margrave than him. Stay tuned for it.
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0: lute player Jakob Lindberg, and a Toccata by Capsburger. Well, for those traveling with the music, maybe listening in the car, thank you for taking the Classical Station along for the ride. And again, if you haven't done so as of yet, take a moment and save one of those buttons for the Classical Station on your radio. On now to the first of the six Brandenburg Concerti by Bach, this performed by Imuzici.
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0: And the first Brandenburg Concerto of the six composed by Johann Sebastian Bach. Actually, the only one in the set that completely excludes a flute or recorder. And they're performed for you by I Musici. Mendelssohn's Italian Symphony is just a few minutes away.
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0: pianist George Boletz playing the paraphrase of Schumann's Widmung by Franz Liszt. And on now to Mendelssohn's Italian Symphony, his symphony at number 4.
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0: And the Italian Symphony by Felix Mendelssohn, his Symphony No. 4. In a letter he wrote to his sister Fanny, he said, "The Italian Symphony is making great progress. It'll be the jolliest piece I've ever done, especially the last movement." And there, the Berlin Philharmonic, directed by Klaus Tennstedt, Mendelssohn's Symphony No. 4. Hope you enjoyed it. Well, Don Spencer's got more music ahead for you to enjoy. I hope you can stay and join him for a bit. I'm Mark Calder. On the way, music by Josef Mislevicek, and then I'll finish up my time with you with a piece from the Strauss family. Johann Strauss Jr.'s Roses from the South Waltz on the way.
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0: Lute player Jakob Lindberg performing a jig and waltz by Cutting. And now the Symphony in B-flat major by Josef Myslivicek, a Czech composer. 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

0: The London Mozart Players under Matthias Bamert performed the symphony in B-flat major by Josef Myslivicek. On the way, the London Philharmonic play music from the Strauss family. Stay tuned.
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0: And a piece I'll send out to all the new brides and grooms, or soon to be. The Wedding March from Peer Gynt by Edvard Grieg. The Royal Philharmonic was directed by Sir Thomas Beecham. And on now to Johann Strauss Jr.'s Roses from the South Waltz. Here's the London Philharmonic.
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0: And there, the London Philharmonic, directed by Franz Welser-Merst, performing Johann Strauss Jr.'s Roses from the South Waltz. And that's about it for me, Mark Calder, now making room for Don Spencer. He's got a wonderful mix planned for you, as he always does. I hope you've enjoyed the music I brought you, and you're more than welcome to stay. Mark Calder signing off for now, and I'll see you later.
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0: I guess from what I've seen, that Mozart made a real mess of his autograph on the signature piece of the Symphony No. 28. They're not really sure if it was written in 1773 or 1774, but it was, this is for sure, the last piece in his Salzburg series, the Symphony No. 28. I'm Don Spencer. It's good to have your company. Thank you for joining me here on the Classical Station. Coming up this hour, we've got music set to go by Brahms, five of his Hungarian dances. Also coming up, the Symphony in F by Carl Stamitz.
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0: That's Virginia Eskin Piano with The Harlequin Dance, music by Amy Marcy Cheney Beach. The Symphony in F by Carl Stamitz coming up in just a moment. 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

0: That's Matthias Bamert leading the London Mozart players with the Symphony in F by Carl Stelmetz. 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

0: Good morning. Here's what's happening. The European Commission has put forward ideas it hopes will both ease the EU expansion process and allay concerns among existing members. Several countries, including war-torn Ukraine, are among the candidates for membership. The EU's executive proposed a gradual integration process for would-be members, new safeguards to ensure that commitments undertaken during negotiations are fulfilled steadily after accession, and changes to voting rules. The former head of Germany's Foreign Intelligence Service has been accused of spying for a foreign country. If the allegations are confirmed, it would be an espionage case of historic proportions. August Hanning, former head of the Federal Intelligence Service, has been arrested, with the federal prosecutor accusing him of espionage, treason, and attempted treason. It's not known which country was involved, but reports say it is not Russia. The Department of Justice has moved to strip the citizenship of 40 naturalized citizens accused of crimes in what authorities call the largest such initiative over a single period during this administration. Officials yesterday announced the filing of denaturalization actions against more than 36 people alleged to have committed a variety of offenses. Krista Pike, a Tennessee prisoner who survived the state's attempt to execute her, is awake and speaking as she receives treatment at a hospital, according to her attorneys this morning. They say they are grateful for the first responders and the medical team at the hospital, who treated Krista like a human being and provided exceptional care to her. As temperatures drop in October, officials are encouraging New Hampshire residents to apply now for assistance with heating costs. The National Energy Assistance Directors Association predicted it will be 31% or $500 more expensive than last year to heat a typical home using oil. Across all types of fuel, homeowners will be paying nearly 9% more, according to the association.
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0: Mostly sunny skies are in the forecast for today with a high near 61 degrees and a wind out of the southwest around 5 miles an hour. Tonight it will be partly cloudy with a low around 46. The southwest wind around 5 miles an hour continues. Tomorrow there's a 30% chance of showers mainly between 9 and 10 in the morning. It'll be mostly sunny with a high near 64. Winds will be out of the west at 10 miles an hour with gusts as high as 20. 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
1: 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I'm Laura Carlo. All right, middle of the week, let's get to it. Schubert's Impromptu No. 3 with John O'Connor.

0: And that was Schubert's Impromptu No. 3, played by John O'Connor. And actually, I have a little more piano music coming your way, but this time it'll be by Fanny Mendelssohn.
1: 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Today is October 7th. On this date in 1571, an armada of Spanish and Italian ships decisively defeated the Ottoman Navy at the Battle of Lepanto. In 1777, a British invasion force was defeated by the Americans in the Second Battle of Saratoga. And in 1959, the Soviet probe Luna 3 transmitted the first ever photographs of the far side of the moon. Born on this date in 1885, Danish physicist and philosopher, Nobel Prize laureate Niels Bohr. In 1931, Desmond Tutu, the South African archbishop and activist, also a Nobel Prize laureate. And in 1955, French-American cellist and educator Yo-Yo Ma. Dying on this day in 1849, American short story writer, poet, and critic Edgar Allan Poe. In 1956, American businessman Clarence Birdseye. And in 1991, American baseball player and manager Leo DeRocher.

0: The Rondo from Stich Punto's Horn Concerto No. 5, featuring horn player Vladimira Klanska.
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0: Some piano music now by Fanny Mendelssohn, who was born at a time when women were allowed to trifle with music, but certainly would never consider a career in it. In fact, her own father wrote a letter once saying that for Felix, it would be a career. For her, it should not be more than an ornament. Here are two character pieces with Beatrice Rausch.

two character pieces, as they were titled, by Fanny Mendelssohn, played by Beatrice Rausch. Change of pace now with the music of English composer William Boyce. His Overture No. 10 is subtitled His Majesty's Birthday Ode for 1764. Adrian Shepherd conducting Cantilena.

0: And that was the William Boyce Overture No. 10, also known as His Majesty's Birthday Ode for 1764. Adrian Shepherd conducted Cantilena. Coming up in the next half hour, there's music by Dvorak and an oboe concerto by Handel. I hope you can stay.
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Good morning. Here's what's happening. The European Commission has put forward ideas it hopes will both ease the EU expansion process and allay concerns among existing members. Several countries, including war-torn Ukraine, are among the candidates for membership. The EU's executive proposed a gradual integration process for would-be members, new safeguards to ensure that commitments undertaken during negotiations are fulfilled steadily after accession, and changes to voting rules. The former head of Germany's Foreign Intelligence Service has been accused of spying for a foreign country. If the allegations are confirmed, it would be an espionage case of historic proportions. August Hanning, former head of the Federal Intelligence Service, has been arrested, with the federal prosecutor accusing him of espionage, treason, and attempted treason. It's not known which country was involved, but reports say it is not Russia. The Department of Justice has moved to strip the citizenship of 40 naturalized citizens accused of crimes in what authorities call the largest such initiative over a single period during this administration. Officials yesterday announced the filing of denaturalization actions against more than 36 people alleged to have committed a variety of offenses. Krista Pike, a Tennessee prisoner who survived the state's attempt to execute her, is awake and speaking as she receives treatment at a hospital, according to her attorneys this morning. They say they are grateful for the first responders and the medical team at the hospital, who treated Krista like a human being and provided exceptional care to her. As temperatures drop in October, officials are encouraging New Hampshire residents to apply now for assistance with heating costs. The National Energy Assistance Directors Association predicted it will be 31% or $500 more expensive than last year to heat a typical home using oil. Across all types of fuel, homeowners will be paying nearly 9% more, according to the association. Mostly sunny skies are in the forecast for today, with a high near 61 degrees and a wind out of the southwest around 5 miles an hour. Tonight it will be partly cloudy with a low around 46. The southwest wind around 5 miles an hour continues. Tomorrow there's a 30% chance of showers, mainly between 9 and 10 in the morning. It'll be mostly sunny with a high near 64. Winds will be out of the west at 10 miles an hour with gusts as high as 20.

0: The Sweet Minuet from Boccherini's String Quintet No. 11. Roy Goodman led the Hanover Band.
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0: Just wanted to say thanks for letting us be your morning musical accompaniment. I really appreciate that. Now, from Dvorak Symphony No. 9, known as the From the New World Symphony.

0: That moment of peace brought to you by Antonín Dvořák. That was from his Symphony No. 9, the one known as From the New World Symphony, Krzysztof von Dohnányi and the Cleveland Orchestra. Coming up in just a few, we have a Handel Oboe Concerto, and I hope you'll be around for that.
1: 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Whether you've sung with a choir before or have any church affiliation, the Area Choir is for all who love music. 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

0: A suite of music from Henry Purcell's King Arthur, what they called a semi-opera, very popular in his day. It was an opera with some spoken lines. Jean Lamont led Tafelmusik.
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0: Well, I know I always appreciate when a good friend suggests something that's, what do they call, life hacks? Something that's a good way to do things. Well, I'm going to be your good friend and suggest that you can elevate your dinner experience when you're listening to Tyler Klein, who is in from 6 to 8 p.m. with what we call Dinner Classics. Now, Handel's Oboe Concerto No. 2, another good idea. This is oboist David Reichenberg, and Trevor Pinnock conducts the English concert.

0: Handel's Oboe Concerto No. 2, oboist David Reichenberg. Trevor Pennant conducted the English concert. All right, coming up in the next half hour, we have the Mignon Overture by Amboise Thomas. Also, Get Out the Air Pianos, Chopin's Heroic Polonaise, is on the way.
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0: Good morning. Here's what's happening. The European Commission has put forward ideas it hopes will both ease the EU expansion process and allay concerns among existing members. Several countries, including war-torn Ukraine, are among the candidates for membership. The EU's executive proposed a gradual integration process for would-be members, new safeguards to ensure that commitments undertaken during negotiations are fulfilled steadily after accession, and changes to voting rules. The former head of Germany's Foreign Intelligence Service has been accused of spying for a foreign country. If the allegations are confirmed, it would be an espionage case of historic proportions. August Hanning, former head of the Federal Intelligence Service, has been arrested, with the federal prosecutor accusing him of espionage, treason, and attempted treason. It's not known which country was involved, but reports say it is not Russia. The Department of Justice has moved to strip the citizenship of 40 naturalized citizens accused of crimes in what authorities call the largest such initiative over a single period during this administration. Officials yesterday announced the filing of denaturalization actions against more than 36 people alleged to have committed a variety of offenses. Krista Pike, a Tennessee prisoner who survived the state's attempt to execute her, is awake and speaking as she receives treatment at a hospital, according to her attorneys this morning. They say they are grateful for the first responders and the medical team at the hospital, who treated Krista like a human being and provided exceptional care to her. As temperatures drop in October, officials are encouraging New Hampshire residents to apply now for assistance with heating costs. The National Energy Assistance Directors Association predicted it will be 31% or $500 more expensive than last year to heat a typical home using oil. Across all types of fuel, homeowners will be paying nearly 9% more, according to the association.
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Mostly sunny skies are in the forecast for today with a high near 61 degrees and a wind out of the southwest around 5 miles an hour. Tonight it will be partly cloudy with a low around 46. The southwest wind around 5 miles an hour continues. Tomorrow there's a 30% chance of showers, mainly between 9 and 10 in the morning. It'll be mostly sunny with a high near 64.

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1: 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Today is October 7th. On this date in 1571, an armada of Spanish and Italian ships decisively defeated the Ottoman Navy at the Battle of Lepanto. In 1777, a British invasion force was defeated by the Americans in the Second Battle of Saratoga. And in 1959, the Soviet probe Luna 3 transmitted the first ever photographs of the far side of the moon. Born on this date in 1885, Danish physicist and philosopher, Nobel Prize laureate Niels Bohr. In 1931, Desmond Tutu, the South African archbishop and activist, also a Nobel Prize laureate. And in 1955, French-American cellist and educator Yo-Yo Ma. Dying on this day in 1849, American short story writer, poet, and critic Edgar Allan Poe. In 1956, American businessman Clarence Birdseye. And in 1991, American baseball player and manager Leo DeRocher.
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0: Just checking in. How are you doing so far this morning? Hang in there. We've got Wagenseil's Symphony in A now. This is with Tamás Pál conducting the Salieri Chamber Orchestra.

And that was Wagenseil's Symphony in A with Tamás Pál conducting the Salieri Chamber Orchestra. Now, this next piece is the one that I always advise you to get your air piano out and play along. Chopin's Polonaise No. 6, known as the Heroic, played officially by Maurizio Pollini.

0: See, now your arms have gotten a good workout for the day. That was Chopin's Polonaise No. 6, the heroic Polonaise as it's known, played by Maurizio Pollini. Coming up in the next half hour, we've got music by Johann Christian Bach and the dance scene in A by Glazunov.
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0: Good morning. Here's what's happening. The European Commission has put forward ideas it hopes will both ease the EU expansion process and allay concerns among existing members. Several countries, including war-torn Ukraine, are among the candidates for membership. The EU's executive proposed a gradual integration process for would-be members, new safeguards to ensure that commitments undertaken during negotiations are fulfilled steadily after accession, and changes to voting rules. The former head of Germany's Foreign Intelligence Service has been accused of spying for a foreign country. If the allegations are confirmed, it would be an espionage case of historic proportions. August Hanning, former head of the Federal Intelligence Service, has been arrested, with the federal prosecutor accusing him of espionage, treason, and attempted treason. It's not known which country was involved, but reports say it is not Russia. The Department of Justice has moved to strip the citizenship of 40 naturalized citizens accused of crimes in what authorities call the largest such initiative over a single period during this administration. Officials yesterday announced the filing of denaturalization actions against more than 36 people alleged to have committed a variety of offenses. Krista Pike, a Tennessee prisoner who survived the state's attempt to execute her, is awake and speaking as she receives treatment at a hospital, according to her attorneys this morning. They say they are grateful for the first responders and the medical team at the hospital, who treated Krista like a human being and provided exceptional care to her. As temperatures drop in October, officials are encouraging New Hampshire residents to apply now for assistance with heating costs. The National Energy Assistance Directors Association predicted it will be 31% or $500 more expensive than last year to heat a typical home using oil. Across all types of fuel, homeowners will be paying nearly 9% more, according to the association. Mostly sunny skies are in the forecast for today, with a high near 61 degrees and a wind out of the southwest around 5 miles an hour. Tonight it will be partly cloudy with a low around 46. The southwest wind around 5 miles an hour continues. Tomorrow there's a 30% chance of showers, mainly between 9 and 10 in the morning. It'll be mostly sunny with a high near 64. Winds will be out of the west at 10 miles an hour with gusts as high as 20. 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

0: And that was Shlomo Mintz as violinist and conductor with the Israel Chamber Orchestra, playing music from Vivaldi's Violin Concerto in D.
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0: So how do you fill your afternoon full of excellent music and assure a nice smooth ride home? You'll be listening to our afternoon program with Don Spencer, who's here from 2 to 6. Now, it's Alexander Glazunov's Dance Scene in A, Evgeny Svetlanov conducting the USSR Symphony Orchestra.

0: Glazunov's Dance Scene in A with the USSR Symphony Orchestra, conducted by Evgeny Svetlanov. All right, coming up in the next half hour, we have an oboe concerto by Albinoni and the very exciting Glinka, Ruslan, and Ludmilla Overture. Stick around.
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Good morning. Here's what's happening. The European Commission has put forward ideas it hopes will both ease the EU expansion process and allay concerns among existing members. Several countries, including war-torn Ukraine, are among the candidates for membership. The EU's executive proposed a gradual integration process for would-be members, new safeguards to ensure that commitments undertaken during negotiations are fulfilled steadily after accession, and changes to voting rules. The former head of Germany's Foreign Intelligence Service has been accused of spying for a foreign country. If the allegations are confirmed, it would be an espionage case of historic proportions. August Hanning, former head of the Federal Intelligence Service, has been arrested, with the federal prosecutor accusing him of espionage, treason, and attempted treason. It's not known which country was involved, but reports say it is not Russia. The Department of Justice has moved to strip the citizenship of 40 naturalized citizens accused of crimes in what authorities call the largest such initiative over a single period during this administration. Officials yesterday announced the filing of denaturalization actions against more than 36 people alleged to have committed a variety of offenses. Krista Pike, a Tennessee prisoner who survived the state's attempt to execute her, is awake and speaking as she receives treatment at a hospital, according to her attorneys this morning. They say they are grateful for the first responders and the medical team at the hospital, who treated Krista like a human being and provided exceptional care to her. As temperatures drop in October, officials are encouraging New Hampshire residents to apply now for assistance with heating costs. The National Energy Assistance Directors Association predicted it will be 31% or $500 more expensive than last year to heat a typical home using oil. Across all types of fuel, homeowners will be paying nearly 9% more, according to the association. Classical 90.9 WSCS is a non-commercial, not-for-profit service to New London and the other communities of the Lake Sunapee region. 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

0: Mostly sunny skies are in the forecast for today with a high near 61 degrees and a wind out of the southwest around 5 miles an hour. Tonight it will be partly cloudy with a low around 46. The southwest wind around 5 miles an hour continues. Tomorrow there's a 30% chance of showers, mainly between 9 and 10 in the morning. It'll be mostly sunny with a high near 64. Winds will be out of the west at 10 miles an hour with gusts as high as 20. Classical 90.9 WSCS and classicalwscs.org.
1: Well, good morning and happy Wednesday. I'm Laura Carlo. Yes, it's the middle of the week. Have you caught up? Are you in the middle of the work now? Well, we've got the music that'll steer you in the right direction. This is the Concerto a Cinque No. 12 by Albinoni, oboist Anthony Camden, John Georgiadis conducting the London Virtuosi.

0: Tommaso Albinoni's Concerto a Cinque No. 12. Oboist Anthony Camden. John Georgiadis conducted the London Virtuosi. All right, coming up in about 4 minutes, heart-thumping music, Glinka's Ruslan and Ludmilla Overture, and more.
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0: Of great music. Today is October 7th. On this date in 1571, an armada of Spanish and Italian ships decisively defeated the Ottoman Navy at the Battle of Lepanto. In 1777, a British invasion force was defeated by the Americans in the Second Battle of Saratoga. And in 1959, the Soviet probe Luna 3 transmitted the first ever photographs of the far side of the moon. Born on this date in 1885, Danish physicist and philosopher, Nobel Prize laureate Niels Bohr. In 1931, Desmond Tutu, the South African archbishop and activist, also a Nobel Prize laureate. And in 1955, French-American cellist and educator Yo-Yo Ma. Dying on this day in 1849, American short story writer, poet, and critic Edgar Allan Poe. In 1956, American businessman Clarence Birdseye. And in 1991, American baseball player and manager Leo Durocher. 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
1: Well, because mornings aren't exciting enough for you, here is Glinka's Ruslan and Ludmilla Overture. It's rescue music. Wolfgang Sawallisch and the Bavarian State Orchestra.

I promised you exciting. That was Glinka's Ruslan and Ludmilla Overture. Wolfgang Sawallisch conducted the Bavarian State Orchestra. Now, you could say this is exciting in a different way. This is the finale to Hummel's Piano Sonata No. 6, played by Ian Hobson.

0: And that was the finale to Hummel's Piano Sonata No. 6, played by Ian Hobson. Coming up in about 4 minutes, we have the Joseph Strauss Music of the Spheres Waltz and music by Handel.
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Good morning. Here's what's happening. The European Commission has put forward ideas it hopes will both ease the EU expansion process and allay concerns among existing members. Several countries, including war-torn Ukraine, are among the candidates for membership. The EU's executive proposed a gradual integration process for would-be members, new safeguards to ensure that commitments undertaken during negotiations are fulfilled steadily after accession, and changes to voting rules. The former head of Germany's Foreign Intelligence Service has been accused of spying for a foreign country. If the allegations are confirmed, it would be an espionage case of historic proportions. August Hanning, former head of the Federal Intelligence Service, has been arrested, with the federal prosecutor accusing him of espionage, treason, and attempted treason. It's not known which country was involved, but reports say it is not Russia. The Department of Justice has moved to strip the citizenship of 40 naturalized citizens accused of crimes in what authorities call the largest such initiative over a single period during this administration. Officials yesterday announced the filing of denaturalization actions against more than 36 people alleged to have committed a variety of offenses. Krista Pike, a Tennessee prisoner who survived the state's attempt to execute her, is awake and speaking as she receives treatment at a hospital, according to her attorneys this morning. They say they are grateful for the first responders and the medical team at the hospital, who treated Krista like a human being and provided exceptional care to her. As temperatures drop in October, officials are encouraging New Hampshire residents to apply now for assistance with heating costs. The National Energy Assistance Directors Association predicted it will be 31% or $500 more expensive than last year to heat a typical home using oil. Across all types of fuel, homeowners will be paying nearly 9% more, according to the association. Mostly sunny skies are in the forecast for today, with a high near 61 degrees and a wind out of the southwest around 5 miles an hour. Tonight it will be partly cloudy with a low around 46. The southwest wind around 5 miles an hour continues. Tomorrow there's a 30% chance of showers, mainly between 9 and 10 in the morning. It'll be mostly sunny with a high near 64. Winds will be out of the west at 10 miles an hour with gusts as high as 20.

0: Henry Purcell's Ground in D Minor from Celebrate This Festival. The lutenist was Gergely Sarkozy.
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0: Lots of great music coming your way this morning. Let's not waste a sec. Here is Joseph Strauss's Music of the Spheres Waltz, Franz Bauer Teufel, and the Vienna Volksoper Orchestra.

0: Joseph Strauss's Music of the Spheres with Franz Bauer-Teusel and the Vienna Volksoper Orchestra.
1: 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The Osbon Sargent Annual Meeting will be held Sunday, October 8th at 3 p.m. in Grantham Town Hall. 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
0: Relax and unwind tonight when you listen to our Evening Classics with Trevor Neal from 10 to midnight. Now, Handel's Concerto Grosso No. 12.

0: Handel's Concerto Grosso No. 12, Paul Nicholson led the Guildhall String Ensemble. The Mozart Block at 9 o'clock, coming up next. Later in the hour, we have the Bach First Cello Suite with Yo-Yo Ma and the beautiful Warsaw Concerto by Adensel. You don't want to miss a note.
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0: Good morning and welcome to the Mozart Block at 9 o'clock, today Piano Sonata No. 12, and it's believed that Mozart put this piece and a few others together to hand over to his father at the same day he was introducing his future wife to dear old dad. Can you imagine? It was to soften the blow. Here's Jean-Bernard Pommier.

0: Piano Sonata Number 12 on the Mozart Block at 9 o'clock, and that was with Jean-Bernard Pommier. 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
1: 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Mostly sunny skies are in the forecast for today with a high near 61 degrees and a wind out of the southwest around 5 miles an hour. Tonight it will be partly cloudy with a low around 46. The southwest wind around 5 miles an hour continues. Tomorrow there's a 30% chance of showers, mainly between 9 and 10 in the morning. It'll be mostly sunny with a high near 64. Winds will be out of the west at 10 miles an hour with gusts as high as 20. Come with us every Sunday night to an imaginary place where it's always a perfect night for a ball game. 73 degrees with a gentle breeze blowing in from left field. There are no robots, no clocks, no big money, and no politics. Just old-fashioned baseball to lull you to sleep and evoke memories of childhood. It's Sleep Baseball. 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

0: The Overture and Fairy Dance from Purcell's Music for The Fairy Queen. 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
0: Mark Calder is coming in at the top of the hour, and today he's playing Haydn Symphony No. 73, La Chasse, The Chase, right at 10. Now it's Adensel's Warsaw Concerto from the movie Suicide Squadron, pianist William Tritt.

0: Adenzel's Warsaw Concerto from the movie Suicide Squadron. That was pianist William Tritt, Eric Kunzel, and the Cincinnati Pops. I'm Laura Carlo. Had a great time with you today. I hope you'll join me again tomorrow morning at 6.
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0: violinist and conductor Shlomo Mintz there playing music from Vivaldi's Violin Concerto No. 2. 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

0: And beginning our morning together with a symphony by Haydn, piece nicknamed La Chasse, or The Hunts, his symphony number 73, nicknamed that because of the hunting calls there at the end. The Orpheus Chamber Orchestra playing it for you. Well, Mark Holder with you. I've got lots to get to today. I hope that you can stick around for a little while. Coming up this hour, a couple of overtures by Mozart, the Impresario and Marriage of Figaro overtures. But first, Chopin's Andante, Spianato, and Polonaise. Pianist Yundi Lee will play that music for you in about 4 minutes.
1: 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Mostly sunny skies are in the forecast for today with a high near 61 degrees and a wind out of the southwest around 5 miles an hour. Tonight it will be partly cloudy with a low around 46. The southwest wind around 5 miles an hour continues. Tomorrow there's a 30% chance of showers, mainly between 9 and 10 in the morning. It'll be mostly sunny with a high near 64. Winds will be out of the west at 10 miles an hour with gusts as high as 20.

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0: pianist Yundili performing the Andante Spianato and Polonaise by Chopin. Coming up, two overtures by Mozart with Tava Music under Bruno Weil, and then on to a Partita for Solo Violin by Johann Sebastian Bach. Violinist Isabella Faust will play that for you.
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0: The Academy of St. Martin in the Fields Chamber Ensemble, playing two allegros by Handel, from his violin sonata in G minor, is opus 1, number 6, early one from him. And now Tafel Music is here to perform for you two overtures by Mozart.
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0: Music by Mozart here on the Classical Station. Two overtures by Mozart, the Impresario and Marriage of Figaro overtures, Bruno Weil directing Tafelmusik. And Laura Carla would be happy to direct you through the Mozart block at 9 o'clock, here for you every weekday morning at 9 a.m., whether you're working or not, a nice way to start the day. Well, Mark Calder with you. I've got a partita for solo violin by Johann Sebastian Bach coming up in just a few minutes. Also, a piano concerto by Paisiello, as well as music by Tommaso Albinoni. I think you might enjoy.
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0: And finishing up the hour with a Vivace by Telemann from his Violin Concerto in B-flat, dedicated to Signor Pisendel, violinist Stanley Ritchie joining the New York Collegium. On the way for you, music by Bach, also Tommaso Albinoni, Joaquin Rodrigo, Cesar Franck, and more. Stick around.
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0: And a partita by Bach here on the Classical Station. His partita for solo violin, number 3 in E major. Violinist Isabella Faust playing that piece for you. Very popular work by him. Well, Mark Halder here. A piano concerto by Giovanni Paisiello is coming up. And then on to music by Albinoni, Joaquin Rodrigo, Haydn, César Franck. And speaking of Haydn, his life story is on the way on the 17th of this month. Wonderful chance to get to know him and his music a little bit better. Hope you can join us for that as well.
1: 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Mostly sunny skies are in the forecast for today, with a high near 61 degrees and a wind out of the southwest around 5 miles an hour. Tonight it will be partly cloudy with a low around 46. The southwest wind around 5 miles an hour continues. Tomorrow there's a 30% chance of showers, mainly between 9 and 10 in the morning. It'll be mostly sunny with a high near 64. Winds will be out of the west at 10 miles an hour with gusts as high as 20.

0: pianist John Browning playing a cantabile by Domenico Scarlatti from one of his piano sonatas. And speaking of piano, here's the first piano concerto by Giovanni Paisiello. He wrote several. Pianist Maria Clara Monetti joins the English Chamber Orchestra, and they're directed by Stephanie Gonley.
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0: pianist Maria Clara Monetti and the English Chamber Orchestra under Stephanie Gonley, performing the Piano Concerto No. 1 by Giovanni Paisiello. Next hour gets underway with Joaquin Rodrigo's Concierto de Aranjuez, inspired by the beautiful gardens in Aranjuez in southern Spain, the Royal Palace. Sharon Isbin will play the guitar alongside the Lausanne Chamber Orchestra. Hope you can join me for it.
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0: Violinist Shlomo Mintz and the Israel Chamber Orchestra. And that was the Allegro from the Violin Concerto in A Major by Vivaldi. Well, on now to a concerto by Tommaso Albinoni. Here's his Concerto with Cinque in B flat major. 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

0: The Ensemble Collegium Musicum 90, directed by Simon Standage, performing the Concerto Cinque in B-flat major by Tommaso Albinoni. Well, again, if you'd like to introduce others here to the Classical Station and the music, feel free to do so.
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0: And finishing up the hour with a piece for piano and violin by Detea, a Humoresque by Detea, featuring violinist Itzhak Proman and pianist Samuel Sanders. And on now to guitarist Sharon Isbin, here to perform Joaquin Rodrigo's Concierto de Aranjuez with the Lausanne Chamber Orchestra.
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0: And a concerto for classical guitar by Spanish composer Joaquin Rodrigo. His Concierto de Aranjuez. He wrote that back in 1939. By far one of his best known pieces. Actually helped establish him as one of the most significant Spanish composers of the 20th century. That music inspired by the gardens at the Royal Palace in Aranjuez in southern Spain. And performed wonderfully there for you by guitarist Sharon Isbin. And the Luzon Chamber Orchestra was directed by Lawrence Foster. On the way for you, a horn concerto by Haydn, and then on to music for cello and piano by César Franck.
1: 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Mostly sunny skies are in the forecast for today with a high near 61 degrees and a wind out of the southwest around 5 miles an hour. Tonight it will be partly cloudy with a low around 46. The southwest wind around 5 miles an hour continues. Tomorrow there's a 30% chance of showers, mainly between 9 and 10 in the morning. It'll be mostly sunny with a high near 64. Winds will be out of the west at 10 miles an hour with gusts as high as 20.
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0: Musica Antiqua of Köln, directed by Reinhard Goebel. And there the Allegro from Part 5 of Tafelmusik by Telemann. Well, again on the 17th of this month, it'll be Haydn's life story. Wonderful day to get to know him and his music a little bit better. And speaking of Haydn, here's his horn concerto number 1 with horn player Ifor James and the Southwest German Radio Orchestra.
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0: Horn player Ivor James and the Southwest German Radio Orchestra performing Haydn's Horn Concerto No. 1.
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0: And the Rondo from the Theater Overture No. 4 in D minor by Kuser. The Musica Eterna Bratislava was directed by Peter Zajacek, and they were joined by Le Menu Plaisir. And you're welcome to join Trevor Neal. He's in from 10 till midnight to provide the music to help you relax in the later evening hours. He would certainly love to have you along.
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0: Chelis Yo-Yo-Ma and pianist Catherine Stott performing music from the Violin Sonata in A Major by César Franck. A symphony by Mozart just a few minutes away. 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

0: The violinist Shlomo Mintz and the Israel Chamber Orchestra playing the Allegro from the Violin Concerto in A Major by Vivaldi. And now Mozart's Symphony No. 29 here for you. This is the London Chamber Orchestra, and they are directed by Christopher Warren Green here from the Classical Station.
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0: and a symphony by Mozart he composed when he was only 18 years old, marking a time when his musical style was growing more refined and confident and distinctly his own. There his symphony number 29 with the London Chamber Orchestra, directed by Christopher Warren Green. There's music by Schumann and Bach still to come, and then I'll welcome in Don Spencer. He'll keep the music going here. I hope you can join him.
1: 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Mostly sunny skies are in the forecast for today, with a high near 61 degrees and a wind out of the southwest around 5 miles an hour. Tonight it will be partly cloudy with a low around 46. The southwest wind around 5 miles an hour continues. Tomorrow there's a 30% chance of showers, mainly between 9 and 10 in the morning. It'll be mostly sunny with a high near 64. Winds will be out of the west at 10 miles an hour with gusts as high as 20. Come with us every Sunday night to an imaginary place where it's always a perfect night for a ball game. 73 degrees with a gentle breeze blowing in from left field. There are no robots, no clocks, no big money, and no politics. Just old-fashioned baseball to lull you to sleep and evoke memories of childhood. It's Sleep Baseball. 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

0: pianist Vladimir Ashkenazy performing an arabesque by Robert Schumann. A Brandenburg Concerto by Bach is just a few minutes away.
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2: Do you remember the first time you heard a classical piece? 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

0: and a performance by The English Concert under Trevor Pinnock, playing two minuets from the overture in B-flat major by Telemann. And now, one of Bach's Brandenburg Concerti. Here's flutist Emmanuel Pahud.
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0: And the second to last Brandenburg Concerto by Bach, number 5, featuring flutist Emmanuel Pahud and the Berlin Baroque soloists were led by Rana Kusmal. And time to lead myself out of the studio and make room for Don Spencer. He's got a wonderful mix coming up for you, beginning with music by Beethoven. Until we meet again, stick around and join him. I'll see you later.
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0: and help officially finish up our time together in Silent Forest by Richard Strauss. 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

0: Violinist Augustin Dumay with Maria Joao Perez, piano, with Spring by Beethoven, the Violin Sonata, number 5 in F. Coming up shortly, Ruth Laredo with the Piano Sonata, number 16 by Mozart. I'm Don Spencer, and I thank you for listening to the Classical Station.
1: 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Mostly sunny skies are in the forecast for today, with a high near 61 degrees and a wind out of the southwest around 5 miles an hour. Tonight it will be partly cloudy with a low around 46. The southwest wind around 5 miles an hour continues. Tomorrow there's a 30% chance of showers, mainly between 9 and 10 in the morning. It'll be mostly sunny with a high near 64. Winds will be out of the west at 10 miles an hour with gusts as high as 20.

0: Sergio and Odier Assad, guitars, with a sonata by Domenico Scarlatti. Ruth Laredo with the piano sonata number 16 by Mozart, up next.
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0: That's Ruth Loredo, piano, with the Piano Sonata number 16 by Mozart. 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

0: Charles Dutoit with the Montreal Symphony Orchestra, and Suite No. 1 by Bizet from Carmen. 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

0: Horst Klee guitar with the Prelude and Alemán from the Suite in A by Weiss. Lots more great music on the way here on the Classical Station. I'm Don Spencer. That's good to have your company. I hope you can stay tuned.
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0: Maria Clara Monetti Piano with the English Chamber Orchestra, led by Stephanie Gonley, and that's the seventh of Paisiello's piano concertos.
1: 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Mostly sunny skies are in the forecast for today with a high near 61 degrees and a wind out of the southwest around 5 miles an hour. Tonight it will be partly cloudy with a low around 46. The southwest wind around 5 miles an hour continues. Tomorrow there's a 30% chance of showers, mainly between 9 and 10 in the morning. It'll be mostly sunny with a high near 64. Winds will be out of the west at 10 miles an hour with gusts as high as 20.

0: That's the Trio Sonata in F by Arcangelo Corelli, the Vivace and Allegro, with the Purcell Quartet. Next up, David Reichenberg with the Concerto a Cinque in D minor by Tommaso Albanoni.
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0: Oboist David Reichenberg with Trevor Pinnock and the English Concert with the Concerto a Cinque in D minor by Tommaso Albinoni. 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

0: Mark Bennett with Michael Laird, and the Parley of Instruments, once again, led by Peter Holman, the Overture in D by Corbett. Coming up next on this Wednesday afternoon, Keith Lockhart with the Boston Pops and the Hebrides Overture by Felix Mendelssohn.
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0: Keith Lockhart with the Boston Pops and the Hebrides Overture, Fingal's Cave by Mendelssohn. Trevor Neal is in every night at 10 right through till midnight with a couple of hours of great classical favorites for you.
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0: On the classical station this Wednesday afternoon, Three Romances by Chaminade with Eric Parkin, piano. And still to come, the Rondo Capriccioso, Rage Over a Lost Penny by Beethoven, and music by Vivaldi on the way as well.
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0: 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That's music by John Eccles. 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

That's Mauro Limpani, piano, with The Rage Over a Lost Penny by Beethoven, his Rondo Capriccioso in G. Now, the Concerto for Strings by Vivaldi with I Musici.

0: That's Imuzuchi with the Concerto for Strings in C by Vivaldi. Maybe you're on the road a lot as a part of your job every afternoon. 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
1: 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The forecast for tonight calls for partly cloudy skies and a low around 46 degrees. Wind will be out of the southwest around 5 miles an hour. Tomorrow there's a 30% chance of showers, mainly between 9 and 10 in the morning. It will be mostly sunny with a high near 64 and a wind out of the west 5 to 10 miles an hour. Tomorrow night it'll be mostly clear with a low around 42 and a wind out of the west around 5 miles an hour.

0: the Guitar Sonata No. 4 in D by Paganini with Elliot Fisk guitar. 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

Vladimir Ashkenazy, piano, with the Nocturne, number 10, music by Chopin. Here's the double trumpet concerto by Rottgeber with the English Chamber Orchestra.

0: Well, basically, you probably know by now, anything with horns, that could be my favorite. Bernard and Hannes Lauben, trumpets, there with Simon Preston and the English Chamber Orchestra, with the Double Trumpet Concerto by Rottgeber.
1: 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The New London Historical Society will be presenting a lecture by Jim Perkins, New London Town Archivist, on the history of New London's Scythe Factory Village on Sunday, October 18th from 2 to 4 p.m. at the New London Historical Society at 179 Little Lake Sunapee Road. The Scythe Factory Village in New London was once home to the largest scythe manufacturer in the state. The history of this 19th century industry will be discussed, followed by guided tours of the transportation building, where some pertinent items will be exhibited.

0: That's Julian Lloyd Webber, cello, with Nicholas Cleobury and the Royal Philharmonic Orchestra, and Rimsky-Korsakov's Song of India. Prague Waltzes by Dvorak on the way next.
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0: That's the Oboe Concerto No. 12 by Robert Woodcock with the Thames Chamber Orchestra, Michael Dobson conducting, and Neil Black, oboe. The Symphonic Dance No. 1 by Rachmaninoff on the way in 4 minutes.
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0: Two Preludes by Scriabin with Andrei Gavrilov, piano. Maybe you know somebody who's a little stressed out at the end of a busy day. 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

0: That's Charles Dutoit leading the Philadelphia Orchestra, this time with the Symphonic Dance, number 1, by Rachmaninoff. Coming up, music by Hertel with Håkon Hardenberger, and music by Camille Saint-Saëns to wrap up our time together.
1: 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The forecast for tonight calls for partly cloudy skies and a low around 46 degrees. Wind will be out of the southwest around 5 miles an hour. Tomorrow there's a 30% chance of showers, mainly between 9 and 10 in the morning. It will be mostly sunny with a high near 64 and a wind out of the west 5 to 10 miles an hour. Tomorrow night it'll be mostly clear with a low around 42 and a wind out of the west around 5 miles an hour.

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0: Swedish horn player Håkan Hartenberger with the Academy of St. Martin in the Fields, led by Sir Neville Mariner, with Hertel's Trumpet Concerto in D.
1: From Bach to Beethoven, Mozart to Mendelssohn, Chopin to Schubert, this is Classical 90.9 WSCS, New London and the Lake Sunapee region's home for centuries of great music. On Friday, October 16th, the Andover Coffee House will present Cozy Sheridan as one of the Third Friday live music performance series. Backed by the rhythms and harmonies of her bass player, Charlie Koch, she's a top-shelf guitar player. Doors open at 6 p.m. for light supper food sales and open mic sign-ups. Music starts at 7 p.m. The Highland Lake Grange Hall is located at 1 Chase Hill Road in Andover. There's no entry fee, but the hat will be passed for the featured performer.

0: Vladimir Ashkenazy, piano with the waltz in B minor, and that's music by Chopin. Rhapsody de Verne by Camille Saint-Saëns coming up next. Jean-Philippe Collard, piano, with André Previn leading the Royal Philharmonic Orchestra on a Wednesday.
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0: Beautiful way to wrap up our time together on this Wednesday afternoon. Camille Saint-Saëns' Rhapsody de Varenne with the Royal Philharmonic Orchestra, led by André Previn and featuring Jean-Philippe Collard, piano. That's it for me, Don Spencer. Thank you for your company this afternoon. Tyler Klein in next with Dinner Classics, music by Debussy, Mozart, and Sibelius. At 9 tonight, the all-time classic, a full-length presentation of Rimsky-Korsakov's Scheherazade with the Opera Orchestra of the Bastille, led by Myung-Whun Chung. At 10 tonight, join Trevor Neal for great music right up till midnight. I hope to see you again tomorrow afternoon, right back here on the Classical Station, and I hope you have a great night.
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The Symphony in G Major by Abel, his Opus 7, number 1. Adrian Shepherd conducted a cantilena in that performance. Well, good evening to you. I'm Tyler Klein. Glad to be joining you on this Wednesday for another edition of Dinner Classics this week, right here on the Classical Station. Hope you're doing well, and I've got music for you by Mozart coming up in just a bit, with a rondo for flute and orchestra. In the latter half of this hour, pieces by Jean Sibelius and George Frederick Handel. Here's pianist John O'Connor performing Debussy's Arabesque No. 1 in E major.

0: The Arabesque No. 1 in E Major by Claude Debussy, performed by piano soloist John O'Connor on Dinner Classics.
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0: The Courante movement of the cello suite number 6 in D major by Johann Sebastian Bach, performed by cello soloist Yo-Yo Ma. Coming up next, it's music by Mozart with the Rondo in C major. Flute soloist James Galway performs with and conducts the Chamber Orchestra of Europe.
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0: Flutist James Galway performed with and also conducted the Chamber Orchestra of Europe in the Rondo in C Major by Mozart. 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
1: 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The forecast for tonight calls for partly cloudy skies and a low around 46 degrees. Wind will be out of the southwest around 5 miles an hour. Tomorrow there's a 30% chance of showers, mainly between 9 and 10 in the morning. It will be mostly sunny with a high near 64 and a wind out of the west 5 to 10 miles an hour. Tomorrow night it'll be mostly clear with a low around 42 and a wind out of the west around 5 miles an hour.

0: The keyboard sonata in G major by Domenico Scarlatti with pianist Anthony D. Bonaventura performing. Up next, The Spring Song by Jean Sibelius.
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0: Spring Song by Jean Sibelius, his Opus 16, M.E.R.V., conducted the Gothenburg Symphony Orchestra. Good evening, I'm Tyler Klein. You're listening to Dinner Classics on this Wednesday night, right here on the Classical Station. So glad to be sharing this music with you. I've got Concerto Grosso by Handel for you in about 4 minutes. And in the 7 o'clock hour of the show, pieces by Niels Wilhelm Gade, Johann Strauss Jr., and some favorites by Giacomo Puccini.
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0: The Prestissimo from the Concerto Grosso No. 8 by Alessandro Marcello. Silvano Frontalini conducted the Countess Chamber Orchestra in that performance. Up next, music by Handel, his Concerto Grosso in B-flat. Christopher Hogwood conducts the Handel and Haydn Society.
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0: The Concerto Grosso in B-flat by George Frederick Handel, his Opus 3, No. 2. Christopher Hogwood conducted the Handel and Haydn Society. 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On the way in just a moment, music by Nils Wilhelm Gade with the Symphony No. 2 in E major.
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0: Christopher Hogwood led the Danish Radio Symphony Orchestra and the music of Niels Wilhelm Gade with that Symphony No. 2 in E major, the Opus 10 by the composer.
1: 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The forecast for tonight calls for partly cloudy skies and a low around 46 degrees. Wind will be out of the southwest around 5 miles an hour. Tomorrow there's a 30% chance of showers, mainly between 9 and 10 in the morning. It will be mostly sunny with a high near 64 and a wind out of the west 5 to 10 miles an hour. Tomorrow night it'll be mostly clear with a low around 42 and a wind out of the west around 5 miles an hour. Do you love Christmas music? 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We're inviting singers to bring in the season in song. 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

0: The minuet from Franz Joseph Haydn's Symphony No. 45. Ina Brown conducted the Academy of St. Martin in the Fields. 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

0: La Pantomime by Jean-Philippe Rameau. Christophe Rousset conducted Les Talents Lyriques in that performance. Coming up next, music by Puccini, some favorite arias performed by the Cincinnati Pops Orchestra, conducted by Eric Kunzel.
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0: Some favorite arias by Puccini, Un bel di Vedremo, O mio bambino caro, and Nessun Dorma, wordless versions of those arias performed by the Cincinnati Pops.
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